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6: Here's your St. Thomas three-day forecast from the MyFM Weather Center. A few showers with the risk of thunderstorms this evening and overnight, fog patches developing, and a low of 18. There's a 60% chance of showers again tomorrow. Also, that risk of a thunderstorm, the high 25, the humidex 33. And we'll get a mix of sun and cloud on Saturday with a high of 28. I'm Ian McCallum with St. Thomas's Breaking and Local News.

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10: Here's your St. Thomas three-day forecast from the MyFM Weather Center. A few showers with the risk of thunderstorms this evening and overnight. Fog patches developing and a low of 18. There's a 60% chance of showers again tomorrow. Also that risk of a thunderstorm, the high 25, the humidex 33. And we'll get a mix of sun and cloud on Saturday with a high of 28. I'm Ian McCallum with St. Thomas's Breaking and Local News.

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3: Here's your St. Thomas three-day forecast from the MyFM Weather Center. A few showers with the risk of thunderstorms this evening and overnight, fog patches developing and a low of 18. There's a 60% chance of showers again tomorrow. Also, that risk of a thunderstorm, the high 25, the humid X 33. And we'll get a mix of sun and cloud on Saturday with a high of 28. I'm Ian McCallum with St. Thomas's Breaking and Local News.

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3: Here's your St. Thomas three-day forecast from the MyFM Weather Center. A few showers with the risk of thunderstorms this evening and overnight. Fog patches developing and a low of 18. There's a 60% chance of showers again tomorrow. Also that risk of a thunderstorm, the high 25, the humidex 33. And we'll get a mix of sun and cloud on Saturday with a high of 28. I'm Ian McCallum with St. Thomas's Breaking and Local News.

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2: Here's your St. Thomas three-day forecast from the MyFM Weather Center. Mainly cloudy today. There is a 60% chance of showers. Also, the risk of an afternoon thunderstorm. The high 25, the humidex 33. A 40% chance of showers into this evening. Again, the risk of a thunderstorm. The overnight low 18. For tomorrow, we'll see a mix of sun and cloud with a high of 28, and then sunny with a high of 27 on Sunday. I'm Ian McCallum with St. Thomas's Breaking and Local News.
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2: Here's your St. Thomas three-day forecast from the MyFM Weather Center. Mainly cloudy today. There is a 60% chance of showers. Also, the risk of an afternoon thunderstorm. The high 25, the humidex 33. A 40% chance of showers into this evening. Again, the risk of a thunderstorm. The overnight low 18. For tomorrow, we'll see a mix of sun and cloud with a high of 28, and then sunny with a high of 27 on Sunday. I'm Ian McCallum with St. Thomas's Breaking and Local News.

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2: Here's your St. Thomas three-day forecast from the MyFM Weather Center. Mainly cloudy today. There is a 60% chance of showers. Also the risk of an afternoon thunderstorm. The high 25, the humidex 33. A 40% chance of showers into this evening. Again, the risk of a thunderstorm. The overnight low, 18. For tomorrow, we'll see a mix of sun and cloud with a high of 28, and then sunny with a high of 27 on Sunday. I'm Ian McCallum with St. Thomas's Breaking and Local News.

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1: Here's your St. Thomas three-day forecast from the MyFM Weather Center. Mainly cloudy today. There is a 60% chance of showers. Also, the risk of an afternoon thunderstorm. The high 25, the humid X 33. A 40% chance of showers into this evening. Again, the risk of a thunderstorm. The overnight low 18. For tomorrow, we'll see a mix of sun and cloud with a high of 28, and then sunny with a high of 27 on Sunday. I'm Ian McCallum with St. Thomas's Breaking and Local News.

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3: Here's your St. Thomas three-day forecast from the MyFM Weather Center. Mainly cloudy today. There is a 60% chance of showers. Also the risk of an afternoon thunderstorm. The high 25, the humidex 33. A 40% chance of showers into this evening. Again, the risk of a thunderstorm. The overnight low, 18. For tomorrow, we'll see a mix of sun and cloud with a high of 28, and then sunny with a high of 27 on Sunday. I'm Ian McCallum with St. Thomas's Breaking and Local News.

0: 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Wake up. The top three stories to start your day are next.
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0: 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Wake up. 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
7: Here's your St. Thomas three-day forecast from the MyFM Weather Center. Mainly cloudy today. There is a 60% chance of showers. Also the risk of an afternoon thunderstorm. The high 25, the humidex 33. A 40% chance of showers into this evening. Again, the risk of a thunderstorm. The overnight low 18. For tomorrow, we'll see a mix of sun and cloud with a high of 28, and then sunny with a high of 27 on Sunday. I'm Ian McCallum with St. Thomas's Breaking and Local News.

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1: Some showers possible late today and then sunshine for the weekend. Good morning, I'm Lisa Brandt. Here's what's happening in St. Thomas and Elgin County. A portion of the 402 was closed for most of the day yesterday after a collision involving two commercial vehicles. OPP say two people were taken to hospital with non-life-threatening injuries after the crash happened around 9:30 in the morning at the Miller Road overpass. 402 westbound was closed between Colonel Talbot and Longwoods for about 7 hours, finally opening around 4:30. They had to close eastbound lanes briefly just to pick up debris. An employee was injured by a patron Wednesday evening at a Talbot Street restaurant. St. Thomas police say a person was asked to leave the restaurant because of their behavior, but became confrontational and threw a glass at the employee. The glass shattered, hurting the employee. Police did not name the restaurant. St. Thomas Jeff Kohler has announced his intention to run for mayor. Kohler has served on city council for a total of 22 years, including three as mayor between 2003 and 2006. He joins Aiden Frederick in the mayoral race. Election day is October 26th. Manufacturing is enjoying a significant revival in St. Thomas. Elgin Middlesex London MPP Rob Flack commented at this week's MP-MPP luncheon at the Queso station.
2: Our biggest opportunity, I believe, and we're doing it in southwestern Ontario. And you take a look at London, we'll give London some kudos. Well, there's Dr. Oetker's, Adriana, Maple Leaf Foods has joined. We are becoming a food processing powerhouse region. With all the lands that we have, Mayor and Castle, there's no reason why we can't attract more here.
1: Flack pointed out that food processing is tied to agriculture, which generates $800 million worth of business in Elgin County. After 9 this morning, get the full local news rundown sent straight to your email. 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In MyFM Sports, the quarterfinal round at the World Cup began yesterday. France advanced after a 2-0 win over Morocco. In baseball, the Blue Jays were off. The Tigers beat Oakland 4-1. The Yankees defeated Tampa 12-4. In the CFL, Edmonton defeated Ottawa 40-17. In hockey news, Haley Wickenheiser has parted ways with the Toronto Maple Leafs. Wickenheiser has been with the club for 8 years. I'm Lisa Brandt with the news that keeps you connected to where you live. The St. Thomas 3-day weather is next.
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1: Here's St. Thomas's three-day forecast from the My FM Weather Center. A mix of sun and cloud today, chance of showers late in the day. The high 28 will feel like a humid 36. Some clouds, a chance of showers this evening, and fog patches developing after midnight, a low of 19. Tomorrow starts with some fog patches, then mainly sunny, the high 27. For Sunday, also sunshine, high 27 degrees. Today's UV index is 8 or very high. 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
1: Good morning. I'm Lisa Brandt. 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
2: 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In the newsroom, I'm Kennedy Freeman.
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1: Here's St. Thomas's three-day forecast from the MyFM Weather Center. A mix of sun and cloud today, chance of showers late in the day. The high 28 will feel like a humid 36. Some clouds, a chance of showers this evening, and fog patches developing after midnight, a low of 9.

19. Tomorrow starts with some fog patches, then mainly sunny, the high 27. For Sunday, also sunshine, high 27 degrees. Today's UV index is 8 or very high. 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

0: 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Here's what's happening in St. Thomas.
1: Good morning, I'm Lisa Brandt. Here's what's coming up over the next 48 hours. It's everything you need to know.
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1: Here's St. Thomas's 3-day forecast from the MyFM Weather Center. A mix of sun and cloud today, chance of showers late in the day. The high 28 will feel like a humid 36. Some clouds, a chance of showers this evening, and fog patches developing after midnight, a low of 19. Tomorrow starts with some fog patches, then mainly sunny, the high 27. For Sunday, also sunshine, high 27 degrees. Today's UV index is 8 or very high. 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
1: Some showers possible late today and then sunshine for the weekend. Good morning, I'm Lisa Brandt. Here's what's happening in St. Thomas and Elgin County. A portion of the 402 was closed for most of the day yesterday after a collision involving two commercial vehicles. OPP say two people were taken to hospital with non-life-threatening injuries after the crash happened around 9:30 in the morning at the Miller Road overpass. 402 westbound was closed between Colonel Talbot and Longwoods for about 7 hours, finally opening around 4:30. They had to close eastbound lanes briefly just to pick up debris. An employee was injured by a patron Wednesday evening at a Talbot Street restaurant. St. Thomas police say a person was asked to leave the restaurant because of their behavior, but became confrontational and threw a glass at the employee. The glass shattered, hurting the employee. Police did not name the restaurant. St. Thomas' Jeff Kohler has announced his intention to run for mayor. Kohler has served on city council for a total of 22 years, including three as mayor between 2003 and 2006. He joins Aiden Frederick in the mayoral race. Election day is October 26th. Manufacturing is enjoying a significant revival in St. Thomas. Elgin Middlesex London MPP Rob Flack commented at this week's MP-MPP luncheon at the Queso station.
2: Our biggest opportunity, I believe, and we're doing it in southwestern Ontario. And you take a look at London, we'll give London some kudos. Well, there's Dr. Oetker's, Adriana, Maple Leaf Foods has joined. We are becoming a food processing powerhouse region. With all the lands that we have, Mayor and Castle, there's no reason why we can't attract more here.
1: Flack pointed out that food processing is tied to agriculture, which generates $800 million worth of business in Elgin County. After 9 this morning, get the full local news rundown sent straight to your email. 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In MyFM Sports, the quarterfinal round at the World Cup began yesterday. France advanced after a 2-0 win over Morocco. In baseball, the Blue Jays were off. The Tigers beat Oakland 4-1. The Yankees defeated Tampa 12-4. In the CFL, Edmonton defeated Ottawa 40-17. In hockey news, Haley Wickenheiser has parted ways with the Toronto Maple Leafs. Wickenheiser has been with the club for 8 years. I'm Lisa Brandt with the news that keeps you connected to where you live. The St. Thomas 3-day weather is next.
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1: Here's St. Thomas's three-day forecast from the My FM Weather Center. A mix of sun and cloud today, chance of showers late in the day. The high 28 will feel like a humid 36. Some clouds, a chance of showers this evening, and fog patches developing after midnight, a low of 19. Tomorrow starts with some fog patches, then mainly sunny, the high 27. For Sunday, also sunshine, high 27 degrees. Today's UV index is 8 or very high. 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
1: Good morning, I'm Lisa Brandt. 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
2: Downtown St. Thomas will come alive with classic cars, music, and family fun this Saturday as Nostalgia Night celebrates its 12th year. The free event runs from 4 till 9 p.m. along Talbot Street between Ross and Elgin, featuring more than 1,000 vehicles, live entertainment, a vintage vibes market, and activities for all ages. 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For more details, you can visit stthomastoday.ca. In the newsroom, I'm Kennedy Freeman.
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2: Here's St. Thomas's three-day forecast from the MyFM Weather Center. A mix of sun and cloud today, chance of showers late in the day. The high 28 will feel like a humid 36. Some clouds, a chance of showers this evening, and fog patches developing after midnight, a low of 19. Tomorrow starts with some fog patches, then mainly sunny, the high 27. For Sunday, also sunshine, high 27 degrees. Today's UV index is 8 or very high. 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

0: 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Here's what's happening in St. Thomas.
1: Good morning, I'm Lisa Brandt. Here's what's coming up over the next 48 hours. It's everything you need to know.
2: 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You can find full details on that on our website. And in local sports, the London Majors host the Guelph Royals tonight at Labatt Park. 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
1: MyFM Weather. Here's St. Thomas's three-day forecast from the MyFM Weather Center. A mix of sun and cloud today, chance of showers late in the day. The high 28 will feel like a humid 36. Some clouds, a chance of showers this evening, and fog patches developing after midnight, a low of 19. Tomorrow starts with some fog patches, then mainly sunny, the high 27. For Sunday, also sunshine, high 27 degrees. Today's UV index is 8 or very high. 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

0: We have great news for Melissa Bailharts this morning, who is the winner of our Friday Lunch Bunch. 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So, Melissa, you and three of your buddies from work are going to enjoy a wonderful meal courtesy of Space Snacks. You can win, too. 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
1: Shout it out, shout it out. I just wanted to shout it from on top of a mountain.
0: Well, from the text line this morning, wishing my beautiful wife, Tina, a very happy 51st birthday today. Love, Chris. Happy birthday to my guy, Rick Pankhurst. Love, Diane. Happy birthday, a shout out on the morning show to Drew. Love, Dee and Paxton. We hope you have the best day. And a huge happy 50th birthday today to Nancy Da Silveira. Tomorrow, happy birthday, Andrew, with lots of love from wife Lisa, your four daughters, Dana, Alyssa, Lindsay, and Danielle, and their families. Have a fantabulous day. Also tomorrow, happy 60th birthday to Lynn Valancourt. And on Sunday, happy 65th birthday bump. Love from Wilder and Mooney and Nene. Have a fun day.
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1: Some showers possible late today and then sunshine for the weekend. Good morning, I'm Lisa Brandt. Here's what's happening in St. Thomas and Elgin County. A portion of the 402 was closed for most of the day yesterday after a collision involving two commercial vehicles. OPP say two people were taken to hospital with non-life-threatening injuries after the crash happened around 9:30 in the morning at the Miller Road overpass. 402 westbound was closed between Colonel Talbot and Longwoods for about 7 hours, finally opening around 4:30. They had to close eastbound lanes briefly just to pick up debris. An employee was injured by a patron Wednesday evening at a Talbot Street restaurant. St. Thomas police say a person was asked to leave the restaurant because of their behavior, but became confrontational and threw a glass at the employee. The glass shattered, hurting the employee. Police did not name the restaurant. St. Thomas' Jeff Kohler has announced his intention to run for mayor. Kohler has served on city council for a total of 22 years, including three as mayor between 2003 and 2006. He joins Aiden Frederick in the mayoral race. Election day is October 26th. Manufacturing is enjoying a significant revival in St. Thomas. Elgin Middlesex London MPP Rob Flack commented at this week's MP-MPP luncheon at the Queso station.
2: Our biggest opportunity, I believe, and we're doing it in southwestern Ontario. And you take a look at London, we'll give London some kudos. Well, there's Dr. Oetker's, Adriana, Maple Leaf Foods has joined. We are becoming a food processing powerhouse region. With all the lands that we have, Mayor and Council, there's no reason why we can't attract more here.
1: Flack pointed out that food processing is tied to agriculture, which generates $800 million worth of business in Elgin County. After 9 this morning, get the full local news rundown sent straight to your email. 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In MyFM Sports, the quarterfinal round at the World Cup began yesterday. France advanced after a 2-0 win over Morocco. In baseball, the Blue Jays were off. The Tigers beat Oakland 4-1. The Yankees defeated Tampa 12-4. In the CFL, Edmonton defeated Ottawa 40-17. In hockey news, Haley Wickenheiser has parted ways with the Toronto Maple Leafs. Wickenheiser has been with the club for 8 years. I'm Lisa Brandt with the news that keeps you connected to where you live. The St. Thomas 3-day weather is next.
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1: Here's St. Thomas's three-day forecast from the MyFM Weather Center. A mix of sun and cloud today, chance of showers late in the day. The high 28 will feel like a humid 36. Some clouds, a chance of showers this evening, and fog patches developing after midnight, a low of 19. Tomorrow starts with some fog patches, then mainly sunny, the high 27. For Sunday, also sunshine, high 27 degrees. Today's UV index is 8 or very high. 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
1: Good morning, I'm Lisa Brandt. 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
2: Downtown St. Thomas will come alive with classic cars, music, and family fun this Saturday as Nostalgia Night celebrates its 12th year. 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In the newsroom, I'm Kennedy Freeman.
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1: MyFM Weather. Here's St. Thomas's three-day forecast from the MyFM Weather Center. A mix of sun and cloud today, chance of showers late in the day. The high 28 will feel like a humid 36. Some clouds, a chance of showers this evening, and fog patches developing after midnight, a low of 19. Tomorrow starts with some fog patches, then mainly sunny, the high 27. For Sunday, also sunshine, high 27 degrees. Today's UV index is 8 or very high. 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
1: Good morning, I'm Lisa Brandt. Here's what's coming up over the next 48 hours. It's everything you need to know.
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1: Here's St. Thomas's 3-day forecast from the MyFM Weather Center. A mix of sun and cloud today, chance of showers late in the day. The high 28 will feel like a humid 36. Some clouds, a chance of showers this evening, and fog patches developing after midnight, a low of 19. Tomorrow starts with some fog patches, then mainly sunny, the high 27. For Sunday, also sunshine, high 27 degrees. Today's UV index is 8 or very high. 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
1: Some showers possible late today and then sunshine for the weekend. Good morning, I'm Lisa Brandt. Here's what's happening in St. Thomas and Elgin County. A portion of the 402 was closed for most of the day yesterday after a collision involving two commercial vehicles. OPP say two people were taken to hospital with non-life-threatening injuries after the crash happened around 9:30 in the morning at the Miller Road overpass. 402 westbound was closed between Colonel Talbot and Longwoods for about 7 hours, finally opening around 4:30. They had to close eastbound lanes briefly just to pick up debris. An employee was injured by a patron Wednesday evening at a Talbot Street restaurant. St. Thomas police say a person was asked to leave the restaurant because of their behavior, but became confrontational and threw a glass at the employee. The glass shattered, hurting the employee. Police did not name the restaurant. St. Thomas Jeff Kohler has announced his intention to run for mayor. Kohler has served on city council for a total of 22 years, including three as mayor between 2003 and 2006. He joins Aiden Frederick in the mayoral race. Election day is October 26th. Manufacturing is enjoying a significant revival in St. Thomas. Elgin Middlesex London MPP Rob Flack commented at this week's MP-MPP luncheon at the Queso station.
2: Our biggest opportunity, I believe, and we're doing it in southwestern Ontario. And you take a look at London, we'll give London some kudos. Well, there's Dr. Oetker's, Agriana, Maple Leaf Foods has joined. We are becoming a food processing powerhouse region. With all the lands that we have, Mayor and Council, there's no reason why we can't attract more here.
1: Flack pointed out that food processing is tied to agriculture, which generates $800 million worth of business in Elgin County. After 9 this morning, get the full local news rundown sent straight to your email. 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In MyFM Sports, the quarterfinal round at the World Cup began yesterday. France advanced after a 2-0 win over Morocco. In baseball, the Blue Jays were off. The Tigers beat Oakland 4-1. The Yankees defeated Tampa 12-4. In the CFL, Edmonton defeated Ottawa 40-17. In hockey news, Haley Wickenheiser has parted ways with the Toronto Maple Leafs. Wickenheiser has been with the club for 8 years. I'm Lisa Brandt with the news that keeps you connected to where you live. The St. Thomas 3-day weather is next.
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1: Here's St. Thomas's 3-day forecast from the My FM Weather Center. A mix of sun and cloud today, chance of showers late in the day. The high 28 will feel like a humid 36. Some clouds, a chance of showers this evening, and fog patches developing after midnight, a low of 19. Tomorrow starts with some fog patches, then mainly sunny, the high 27. For Sunday, also sunshine, high 27 degrees. Today's UV index is 8 or very high. 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
1: My FM Weather. Here's St. Thomas's three-day forecast from the MyFM Weather Center. A mix of sun and cloud today, chance of showers late in the day. The high 28 will feel like a humid 36. Some clouds, a chance of showers this evening, and fog patches developing after midnight, a low of 19. Tomorrow starts with some fog patches, then mainly sunny, the high 27. For Sunday, also sunshine, high 27 degrees. Today's UV index is 8 or very high. 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

0: 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Here's what's happening in St. Thomas.
1: Good morning, I'm Lisa Brandt. Here's what's coming up over the next 48 hours. It's everything you need to know.
2: 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And in local sports, the London Majors host the Guelph Royals tonight at Labatt Park. 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
1: Here's St. Thomas's 3-day forecast from the My FM Weather Center. A mix of sun and cloud today, chance of showers late in the day. The high 28 will feel like a humid 36. Some clouds, a chance of showers this evening, and fog patches developing after midnight, a low of 19. Tomorrow starts with some fog patches, then mainly sunny, the high 27. For Sunday, also sunshine, high 27 degrees. Today's UV index is 8 or very high. 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

0: this alone.
1: We have great news for Melissa Bailharts this morning, who is the winner of our Friday Lunch Bunch. Melissa works at Elgin Medical Institute. So, Melissa, you and three of your buddies from work are going to enjoy a wonderful meal courtesy of Space Snacks. You can win, too. Just head to stthomastoday.ca and fill out the form. Shout it out,
2: shout it out. I just wanted to shout it from on top of a mountain.
1: Well, from the text line this morning, wishing my beautiful wife, Tina, a very happy 51st birthday today. Love, Chris. Happy birthday to my guy, Rick Pankhurst. Love, Diane. Happy birthday, a shout out on the morning show to Drew. Love, Dee and Paxton. We hope you have the best day. And a huge happy 50th birthday today to Nancy Da Silveira. Tomorrow, happy birthday, Andrew, with lots of love from wife Lisa, your four daughters, Dana, Alyssa, Lindsay, and Danielle, and their families. Have a fantabulous day. Also tomorrow, happy 60th birthday to Lynn Valancourt. And on Sunday, happy 65th birthday bump. Love from Wilder and Mooney and Nene. Have a fun day.

0: My FM with Coldplay, Viva La Vida. Celebrate life on a Friday morning. A good day to do so. We've got great music to come. We're heading into another weekend in July. And on the other end of this weekend, Monday morning, we're going to talk about why summer is for radio. Starting July 13th, Monday morning, we'll tell you how you can have your chance to win a grand prize package with a brand new barbecue, 4 Blue Jays tickets, and $500 cash. That is a perfect summer experience. We'll catch you up on the other side of the weekend, Monday morning. There's always something to be won with MyFM. And summertime continues. We're going to take a look at what's going on in just a minute. So many local events over the weekend. And music on the way from Rod Stewart, Forever Young, to get your Friday moving in the right direction on MyFM.
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0: Paul Janz on MyFM with Every Little Tear. And do you remember the tears we shed when Willie jumped over that rock embankment? I'm talking about Free Willie here. The Michael Jackson theme song, Will You Be There? That song went platinum because of that movie. And now Warner Brothers is reimagining the 1993 film Free Willy. The Russo brothers, who are best known for the Avengers film, are set to produce. The screenplay is in the writing process right now, and it won't be long before we see a new take on Free Willy. I think there were actually sequels to the original. How many times can an orca jump over a bank of rocks? I guess we'll find out. At least one more. That's the answer.
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0: Nickelback and Far Away on MyFM. Adam on your Friday. Christmas is certainly far away, and it should be. It's summer, it's July right now. But dozens of Santas, Mrs. Clauses, and elves from across the globe are gathering in Denmark for the annual World Santa Claus Congress. It's a midsummer tradition. It brings festive holiday cheer to the region. Even though it's stifling summer heat, I wouldn't want to be in a Santa suit myself. But it started in 1957, and the seasonal professionals swap stories. They compare their beards. They sharpen their craft months before the winter rush. They have a big agenda with street parades, gingerbread eating contests, and gift wrapping competitions. The kids love seeing these Santas so early. And the idea is the holiday spirit is a year-round feeling. They get people from as far as Japan and Australia attending the gathering, sharing their universal passion for spreading joy. The World Santa Congress bringing Christmas in July. Speaking of July, summer is for radio, and don't forget, on Monday morning, we'll tell you how you can win a grand prize package with a brand new barbecue, 4 Blue Jays tickets, and $500 cash with MyFM.
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If you're a fan of one or two of these things, you won't want to miss this event. How do you feel about Porsches? 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

0: 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Redefining local news. 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
1: There's the risk of a thunderstorm this afternoon with a high of 27. Right now it's 25 degrees. Good afternoon. I'm Ian McCallum. St. Thomas police are investigating after an employee was injured by a patron Wednesday evening following an altercation at a Talbot Street restaurant. Police say the individual was asked to leave the restaurant because of their behavior, but became confrontational, allegedly throwing a glass at the employee. The glass shattered, causing the employee to suffer minor injuries. A power outage is planned for Sunday morning in an area north of St. Thomas. The impacted area stretches north from Lyndhurst to just south of Glanworth. The outage is scheduled to last from 9 a.m. until 2 p.m. so that crews can work on equipment. Downtown St. Thomas will come alive with classic cars, music, and family fun tomorrow as Nostalgia Night celebrates its 12th year. The free event runs from 4 until 9 p.m. along Talbot Street between Ross and Elgin Streets. A reminder that Talbot Street will be closed to traffic starting at noon for the festivities. Bonnie Tyler, the Grammy-nominated Welsh singer whose voice powered the 1983 hit Total Eclipse of the Heart, died earlier this week at the age of 75. Back in 2024, ahead of the total solar eclipse that year, we spoke with Port Dover's Rory Dodd, who shared vocals with Tyler on the iconic hit. Dodd said, recording it, he knew it would be big.
2: So then it came out. Name one on it, Welcome to Rock and Roll. But it became just an iconic song. I couldn't go down the street, because we live in New York, bodegas, stores, whatever. You walk down the street, and every place you go by, it's coming out of.
1: Tyler's team posted on socials this week saying she passed in a hospital in Portugal as a result of the illness that she was being treated for. In MyFM Sports and World Cup quarterfinal action this afternoon, Spain faces Belgium with a 3 p.m. kickoff. The Jays, meantime, open a weekend series against the Padres in San Diego. Shane Bieber gets the start. And in the WNBA, the Toronto Tempo are looking to snap a 3-game losing skid tonight against the Dallas Wings. The next time you're scrolling through your phone, visit stthomastoday.ca and see what St. Thomas is talking about. 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
1: Here's your St. Thomas three-day forecast from the MyFM Weather Center. There's a 40% chance of showers this afternoon with the risk of a thunderstorm, the high 27, the humidex 35. A chance again of showers this evening and the risk of a thunderstorm. Fog patches will develop overnight with a low of 19. A mainly sunny day tomorrow, the high 27, the humidex 32, and sunny with a high of 28 on Sunday. Right now it's 25 degrees. I'm Ian McCallum, 94.1 MyFM, St. Thomas's breaking and local news.

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0: It's Laura. It's Friday, which means it's time again for our Freaky Funny Friday Facts. Let's start in Europe, where heat forces yodelers at annual Swiss festival to sing in fountains. Over to Brazil, where a couple turned their love into a Guinness World Record by kissing 195 times in 30 seconds. And over to Asia, where chaos erupted in a Thailand Facebook Meta office when a squirrel erupted from a package delivered to the building and ran wild. It sounds like that squirrel was winning at life. And you could win at life Monday. We're going to tell you how to win a barbecue, Blue Jays tickets, and cash on MyFM in the morning.
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0: this story was going to go in Freaky Funny Friday Facts, but it needed a full explanation. It's Laura. This is MyFM, your at work and at home station. Riddle me this. How many sandwiches would 800 pounds of peanut butter make? Any guesses? Well, the answer is around 15,000. And the reason I know that is because a museum in the Netherlands spread that much pindakaas all over the floor. Why, you ask? Well, beloved Dutch conceptual artist Wim T. Schippers, I hope I'm saying that right, passed away recently. And back in 1969, he created the peanut butter floor, one of many works of art he used to challenge the meaning of the medium. And here is the kicker. He was also the voice of Ernie and Kermit the Frog in the Dutch version of Sesame Street. From sticky floors to sticky fingers and keeping them out of your house when you're on vacation, that's next.
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13: Here's your St. Thomas three-day forecast from the MyFM Weather Center. There's a 40% chance of showers this afternoon with the risk of a thunderstorm. The high 27, the humidex 35. Those showers and the risk of a thunderstorm will continue into this evening. Fog patches developing overnight and a low of 19. A mainly sunny day on tap for tomorrow, the high 27, the humidex 32, and sunny with a high of 28 on Sunday. I'm Ian McCallum with St. Thomas's breaking and local news.

0: Summer vacation is a time to get away, to relax, and part of that is making sure your home is safe when you're gone. It's Laura. This is MyFM at Work. I was reading an interesting article reminding us why it's so important not to post pictures of your holiday on social media while you're still away. Safety experts say that some thieves are now using AI to figure out which homes are likely empty and ready to rob. An insurance survey from 2025 found that 51% of Canadians between the ages of 18 and 34 are active on social media before and during their holidays, and 15% of the respondents surveyed said that sharing on social media was their priority over keeping their home safe. Another thing to consider, insurance companies could use your social media posts against you if you submit a claim. We are sticking with travel next, and one reality star leaving the kids in coach while living her best life in first class.
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0: Hey, it's Laura. Coming up next, which former reality star is living it up in first class while she's leaving the kids in coach? And later in the show, a certificate in piracy? Is this what the college money is going toward now?

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0: to fly in coach with your kids or not fly in coach with your kids? That is the question. It's Laura Earle. This is MyFM at Work. Still on the topic of vacation travel, former Hills star Kristen Cavallari recently said on a podcast that part of teaching her three children financial responsibility is having them fly coach while she is in first class. Her reasoning is that her kids have to work for the things they want, which is certainly admirable. But I want to know who's flying with them, because those kids are all under 13 years old, meaning they either need an adult with them or the parents have to pay for unaccompanied minor service. And I really want to know how those flight attendants would feel knowing that those parents are just on the other side of the curtain when those flight attendants are having to deal with their kids. What do you think? From reality star alum to reality star hopefuls, up next, I've got the latest on Summer House Canada.
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1: St. Thomas police are investigating after an employee was injured by a patron Wednesday evening following an altercation at a Talbot Street restaurant. Police say the individual was asked to leave the restaurant because of their behavior, but became confrontational. Downtown St. Thomas will come alive with classic cars, music, and family fun tomorrow as Nostalgia Night celebrates its 12th year. 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
0: Here's your St. Thomas three-day forecast from the MyFM Weather Center. There's a 40% chance of showers this afternoon with the risk of a thunderstorm. The high 27, the humidex 35. Those showers and the risk of a thunderstorm will continue into this evening. Fog patches developing overnight and a low of 19. A mainly sunny day on tap for tomorrow, the high 27, the humidex 32, and sunny with a high of 28 on Sunday. 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

0: Did you know that you can get a certificate of piracy from one of the most prestigious schools in North America? It's Laura. This is MyFM at Work. The Massachusetts Institute of Technology, aka MIT, has been encouraging its undergrads to have some fun when they earn their phys ed requirement by giving them the skills of swashbuckling. Students who complete courses in archery, fencing, pistol, and sailing will receive the Pirate Certificate from the school best known for its computer science and engineering programs. I do love the notice that they have at the very bottom of the page on this, though. It says, quote, "The MIT Pirate Certificate is for entertainment purposes only and does not give the recipient license to engage in piracy or any pirate activities," end quote. You know a lawyer wrote that. Monday, we're going to solve the riddle of how to win a barbecue, Blue Jays tickets, and cash. 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
1: A power outage is planned for Sunday morning in an area just north of St. Thomas. The impacted area stretches north from Lyndhurst to just south of Glanworth. Just over 400 Hydro One customers will be affected. St. Thomas councillor Jeff Kohler this week announced his intention to run as a mayoral candidate in the October 26th municipal vote. Kohler has served on city council for a total of 22 years, including three as mayor. And from the MyFM community calendar, the Nostalgia Nights car show is tomorrow. 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I'm Ian McCallum. Everything that matters in St. Thomas and Elgin, you'll hear it right here on 94.1 MyFM and see it at stthomastoday.ca.
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9: Your St. Thomas three-day forecast from the MyFM Weather Center. There's a 40% chance of showers this afternoon with the risk of a thunderstorm. The high 27, the humidex 35. Those showers and the risk of a thunderstorm will continue into this evening. Fog patches developing overnight and a low of 19. A mainly sunny day on tap for tomorrow, the high 27, the humidex 32, and sunny with a high of 28 on Sunday. I'm Ian McCallum with St. Thomas's breaking and local news.

0: St. Thomas's 94.1 MyFM. It's Laura, MyFM at Work. Lots happening this weekend in and around our region. There's lots of live music. Today you can join Sky Chase Winery from 5 to 8 p.m. for live music. Railway City Brewing Company also hosting some live music from 6 to 9. Tomorrow, the Old Imperial Farmers Market in Elmer is running. The Horton Farmers Market running also. And a puzzle exchange is taking place tomorrow at the St. Thomas Public Library from 2 to 3 p.m. Bring in some old puzzles, take home some new ones. And of course, we've got the 12th Annual Nostalgia Nights returning tomorrow night from 4 to 9 p.m. on Talbot Street. So make sure you head to our website. We have all of the details there, stthomastoday.ca.
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0: That's it for me today. Thanks so much for listening, everyone. I'm Laura Earle signing off on this Friday afternoon. Have a great weekend. Make sure you stay with us. Emily Moore's coming up next.

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0: 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It is Emily. I have the impossible question of the day today. 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
1: St. Thomas police are investigating after an employee was injured by a patron Wednesday evening following an altercation at a Talbot Street restaurant. Police say the individual was asked to leave the restaurant because of their behavior, but became confrontational. Downtown St. Thomas will come alive with classic cars, music, and family fun tomorrow as Nostalgia Night celebrates its 12th year. 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I'm Ian McCallum. 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
1: Here's your St. Thomas three-day forecast from the MyFM Weather Center. There's a 40% chance of showers this afternoon with the risk of a thunderstorm, the high 27, the humidex 35. Those showers and the risk of a thunderstorm will continue into this evening. Fog patches developing overnight and a low of 19. A mainly sunny day on tap for tomorrow, the high 27, the humidex 32, and sunny with a high of 28 on Sunday. I'm Ian McCallum with St. Thomas's breaking and local news.

0: YFM. It is Emily, the impossible question of the day today. So the number one thing people judge about your home. Well, we've had a variety of different answers on our text line, but the answer is the smell. I feel like I'm very self-conscious. If I feel like my house smells bad, or if I even smell bad, I need to make sure everything's smelling good. I don't know about you, but that's why I have those little Scentsies. That's why I make sure I always have deodorant, everything, bathe every day. Yeah, I can't handle if a house smells bad, or myself at that point.
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0: Well, we're over here judging the smell of people's homes. I'm curious if you know what the most germy thing in a grocery store is. I feel like this gets overlooked, and maybe we're not sanitizing enough. We're going to get into that coming up.

0: It's 4 o'clock. Here's what's happening in St. Thomas.
1: There's the risk of a thunderstorm this evening with an overnight low of 19. Right now it's 27 degrees. Good afternoon. I'm Ian McCallum. St. Thomas police are investigating after an employee was injured by a patron Wednesday evening following an altercation at a Talbot Street restaurant. Police say the individual was asked to leave the restaurant because of their behavior. However, they became confrontational, allegedly throwing a glass at the employee. The glass shattered, causing the employee to suffer minor injuries. Downtown St. Thomas will come alive with classic cars, music, and family fun tomorrow as Nostalgia Nights celebrates its 12th year. The free event runs from 4 until 9 p.m. along Talbot Street between Ross and Elgin Streets, featuring more than 1,000 vehicles, live entertainment, a vintage vibes market, and activities for all ages. A reminder that Talbot Street will be closed to traffic starting at noon for the festivities. If you're planning a summer road trip, schedule a trip to your local garage beforehand to ensure all goes well on your travels. Automotive columnist and MyFM reporter and anchor Brian Turner tells us it can make a world of difference, and most garages offer a reasonably priced oil change and vacation trip inspection. Turner says there are some things you can do yourself as well.
2: Make sure all the fluid levels are correct. Make sure you know where the spare tire is and where all the tools are and that they're actually in the vehicle. Take two sets of keys for the vehicle with you and make sure they're not ever stored together.
1: Turner says keeping the speed down will also help you save money on gas once you're out on the open road. In MyFM Sports, in World Cup quarterfinal action this afternoon, Spain and Belgium are underway in Los Angeles. The Jays open a weekend series against the Padres in San Diego. Shane Bieber gets the start. And in the WNBA, the Toronto Tempo are looking to snap a three-game losing skid tonight against the Dallas Wings. The next time you're scrolling through your phone, visit stthomastoday.ca and see what St. Thomas is talking about. Your MyFM 3-day weather is next.
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1: Here's your St. Thomas 3-day forecast from the MyFM Weather Center. There's a 40% chance of showers this evening, also the risk of a thunderstorm. Fog patches will develop overnight with a low of 19. A mainly sunny day tomorrow, the high 27, the humidex 32, and sunny with a high of 28 on Sunday. Right now it's 28. 27 degrees. I'm Ian McCallum, 94.1 MyFM, St. Thomas's breaking and local news.

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0: FM. Hey, it is Emily. Well, one thing that we're overlooking is the most germy item in a grocery store is actually freezer door handles. So, you know, I always see people sanitize the cart handle. But what about the other things that you're touching than retouching your cart? I just feel like I want to sanitize my whole body now when I think about all the germs I probably come across every single day.
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0: 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It is Emily. So lately I have been seeing decor that I feel like I'm missing out on. It's goose, literally just wooden gooses that just have different outfits on. And then people eating this up. Some of the gooses even look like they might even be fabric. But I'm just so confused. Am I missing out on porch geese? Is this what they're called? Is this a new trend? Someone explain. 855 Win My FM.
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9: Here's your St. Thomas three-day forecast from the MyFM Weather Center. There's a 40% chance of showers this evening, also the risk of a thunderstorm, fog patches developing overnight, and a low of 18. A mainly sunny day tomorrow, the high 28, the humidex 35, and sunny with a high again of 28 on Sunday. I'm Ian McCallum with St. Thomas's breaking and local news.

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5: 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We're going to be talking about songs and maybe not your favorite song, but we'll talk some more coming up after 5:00.

0: It's 5 o'clock. Here's what's happening in St. Thomas.
1: There's the risk of a thunderstorm this evening with an overnight low of 18. Right now, it's 27 degrees. Good afternoon. I'm Ian McCallum. On Tuesday, St. Thomas police responded to a 911 call for a woman screaming for help in the city's south end. A witness saw the female being followed by a male and called police. Officers located the woman, but not the man, and through investigation, a 36-year-old man, already on conditions to not communicate with the woman, faces several charges, including spousal assault. He was arrested on Thursday and held for a court appearance. If you're planning a summer road trip, plan a trip to your local garage beforehand to ensure all goes well on your travels. Automotive columnist and MyFM reporter and anchor Brian Turner tells us it can make a world of difference, and most garages offer a reasonably priced oil change and vacation trip inspection. Turner says there are some things you can do yourself as well.
2: Make sure all the fluid levels are correct. Make sure you know where the spare tire is and where all the tools are and that they're actually in the vehicle. Take two sets of keys for the vehicle with you and make sure they're not ever stored together.
1: Turner says keeping the speed down will also help you save money on gas once you're out on the open road. Downtown St. Thomas will come alive with classic cars, music, and family fun tomorrow as Nostalgia Night celebrates its 12th year. The free event runs from 4 until 9 p.m. along Talbot Street between Ross and Elgin Streets, featuring more than 1,000 vehicles, live entertainment, a vintage vibes market, and activities for all ages. A reminder that Talbot Street closes to traffic starting at noon for the festivities. In MyFM Sports, in World Cup quarterfinal action this afternoon, Spain and Belgium are tied at a goal apiece late in the second half. The Jays open a weekend series against the Padres in San Diego tonight. Shane Bieber gets the start. And in the WNBA, the Toronto Tempo are looking to snap a 3-game losing streak tonight against the Dallas Wings. The next time you're scrolling through your phone, visit stthomastoday.ca and see what St. Thomas is talking about. 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
5: Canada's main stock index closed modestly higher, lifted by consumer and energy shares, while U.S. markets also finished in the green as investors balanced solid economic data against caution ahead of next week's earnings season and key inflation reports. The S&P/TSX Composite Index was up 105 points to 35,305. In New York, the Dow Jones Industrial Average was up 150 points to 52,637. The S&P 500 Index was up 32 points to 7,575, while the Nasdaq Composite rose 75 points to 26,282. The Canadian dollar traded for 70.63 cents U.S. compared with 70.58 cents on Thursday. The crude oil contract was down 50 cents U.S. to $71.58 per barrel, while the price of gold was down $20.20 U.S. to close at $4,120.60 an ounce. 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
1: Here's your St. Thomas three-day forecast from the MyFM Weather Center. There's a 40% chance of showers this evening. Also, the risk of a thunderstorm with fog patches developing overnight and a low of 18. A mainly sunny day tomorrow, the high 28, the humidex 35, and sunny with a high again of 28 on Sunday. Right now it's 27 degrees. 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

0: 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It is Emily. Look, we always ask, what is your favorite song? And it's always hard to choose, but I saw this and it got me curious. What's your least favorite song? Like a song that you just can't stand for no good reason. You just don't like it. 855-WIN-MY-FM.
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0: My FM, it is Emily. Well, I'm curious. What is a song you just can't stand? You just don't like it. I don't care what your favorite song is. I want to know what song you don't like. Well, Carrie says, West End Girls gives me the heebie-jeebies. Carrie says, Landslide. We have Sarah saying, Maroon 5, Sugar. I apologize, Sarah, when we play that song. Anthony doesn't like this song. It's a summer song here on MyFM. He does not like Escape by Rupert Holmes. Camila, she does not like Call Me Maybe. What are songs you cannot stand? Let me know at 855-WIN-MYFM.
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11: Your St. Thomas three-day forecast from the MyFM Weather Center. There's a 40% chance of showers this evening, also the risk of a thunderstorm, fog patches developing overnight, and a low of 18. A mainly sunny day tomorrow, the high 28, the humidex 35, and sunny with a high again of 28 on Sunday. 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
10: My FM, it's Emily. I actually found a Nickelback hater in real life. I always thought it was made up, but Les says he does not like a single song by Nickelback. Well, coming up, I'm sure you will like lots of these songs. It's CGI 90s with John Pohl coming up at 6 o'clock.

0: It's 6 o'clock. Here's what's happening in St. Thomas.
1: There's the risk of a thunderstorm this evening with an overnight low of 18. Right now it's 24 degrees. Good evening. I'm Ian McCallum. St. Thomas police are investigating after an employee was injured by a patron Wednesday evening following an altercation at a Talbot Street restaurant. Police say the individual was asked to leave the restaurant because of their behavior. However, they became confrontational, allegedly throwing a glass at the employee. The glass shattered, causing the employee to suffer minor injuries. Downtown St. Thomas will come alive with classic cars, music, and family fun tomorrow as Nostalgia Nights celebrates its 12th year. The free event runs from 4 until 9 p.m. along Talbot Street between Ross and Elgin Streets, featuring more than 1,000 vehicles, live entertainment, a vintage vibes market, and activities for all ages. A reminder that Talbot Street will be closed to traffic starting at noon for the festivities. If you're planning a summer road trip, schedule a trip to your local garage beforehand to ensure all goes well on your travels. Automotive columnist and MyFM reporter and anchor Brian Turner tells us it can make a world of difference, and most garages offer a reasonably priced oil change and vacation trip inspection. Turner says there are some things you can do yourself as well.
2: Make sure all the fluid levels are correct. Make sure you know where the spare tire is and where all the tools are and that they're actually in the vehicle. Take two sets of keys for the vehicle with you and make sure they're not ever stored together.
1: Turner says keeping the speed down will also help you save money on gas once you're out on the open road. In MyFM Sports, in World Cup quarterfinal action this afternoon, a late goal lifted Spain to a 2-1 victory over Belgium. The Jays open a weekend series against the Padres tonight in San Diego. Shane Bieber gets the start. And over in the WNBA, the Toronto Tempo are looking to snap a 3-game losing streak when they play the Dallas Wings. The next time you're scrolling through your phone, visit stthomastoday.ca and see what St. Thomas is talking about. 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
1: Here's your St. Thomas 3-day forecast from the MyFM Weather Center. There's a 40% chance of showers this evening, also the risk of a thunderstorm with fog patches developing overnight and a low of 18. A mainly sunny day tomorrow, the high 28, the humidex 35, and sunny with a high again of 28 on Sunday. Right now it's 24 degrees. I'm Ian McCallum, 94.1 MyFM, St. Thomas's breaking and local news.
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8: 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Great way to start my Friday. It's Friday.
9: Friday night, welcome in. My name is John, and I'm happy to be here. 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If you have a 90s track you would like me to play tonight. And tonight we're going to highlight the most interesting movies of the 90s. It's going to be a good time. Appreciate being here. My FM.

0: 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I don't think I've put these in any specific order, but I feel the last movie is the most influential movie of the 90s. We'll get to it a little bit later. This is where we're going to start, though. Remember a time back in 1999 when real-life couple Tom Cruise and Nicole Kidman explored fidelity in Stanley Kubrick's film, which was his final film. It was erotic. It was slow-burning. It was polarizing. It was eyes wide shut. I just remember I watched it and I was like, I don't get it. I didn't get it, but maybe I got to rewatch it. Did you get it? It's John. We're playing your 90s hits as well. By request, what are you up to tonight? Let me know on the text at 855-WIN-MY-FM. Our next movie also starred a couple that are no longer married, and one of them was in Friends. It's coming up.
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0: TGI 90s. We are building a great list. Of course, if you have 90s movies, that's what we're talking about tonight. You want to throw them on my list. I'm going to try to get to all the big ones. Some might slip through the cracks, so let me know on the text. I'll give you the number here in a second. This movie from 1996, it was so good. I think they went to the well too many times with the sequels, but the original Scream was great. It really revived that slasher genre. Tension, humor, it had it all. It reinvented that rules of being aware of the killer. Wes Craven, his wink at the genre that he also helped to define. The first one was great because you had Courtney Cox. What was her husband's name at the time? God, I can see his face, but I can't think of it. Someone will tell me on the text. God, what was his name? I can see his face. But just a great cast. Neve Campbell, great. What was that guy's name? Somebody text me the name. It's driving me nuts. I guess I could Google it, too. All right. Here's the number if you have a suggestion or a 90s song you want me to play. 90s movies tonight. That's what we're highlighting. 90s music every Friday. 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
12: My FM. Weather. your St. Thomas three-day forecast from the MyFM Weather Center. There's a 40% chance of showers this evening, also the risk of a thunderstorm, fog patches developing overnight, and a low of 18. A mainly sunny day tomorrow, the high 28, the humidex 35, and sunny with a high again of 28 on Sunday. I'm Ian McCallum with St. Thomas's breaking and local news.

0: MyFM, we're highlighting 90s movies tonight, and I wrote down four, so every hour I'm going to give you my number one movie of the hour. The final one we'll do a bit later is what I think is the best 90s movie of all time. But this hour, number one, 1991, Silence of the Lambs. Horror, crime, psychological thriller, flawlessly executed. You got Anthony Hopkins playing a chilling portrayal of Hannibal Lecter. It won five Oscars. Man, Silence of the Lambs. That's your number one movie this hour. We'll keep the list going. Send me your suggestions at 855-WIN-MY-FM. 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
2: 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It's John. 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

0: I'm starting to realize as we go through the list of 90s influential movies, there were a lot of movies in the 90s that were really whacked out. This one was cool, though, because it put John Cusack in a very different role. It was surreal, existential. It was completely original, that's for sure. It launched Charlie Kaufman's screenwriting fame. And in the movie, John Cusack enters John Malkovich's brain. Literally. 1999 brought us Being John Malkovich. I love John Cusack, and I love John Malkovich. But that was another movie I didn't get it. I was like, I think you need to smoke more pot or something. I might have to revisit it. 855-WIN-MY-FM. 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

0: My FM, we cannot highlight great movies of the 90s tonight without bringing in Pixar. Now, I know there's always these lists that exist of like the best Pixar movies of all time. And we can have a long conversation of what number one should be because there's so many good ones. But on my list, the number one Pixar movie, it's not Cars, it's not Finding Nemo, it's from 1995. First fully CGI animated feature, a game changer. Humor, heart, innovation. Made adults cry about plastic toys. From 95. If you're going to binge watch something from the 90s this weekend, you throw Toy Story on that list. I think that's the best Pixar movie. You can disagree with me. More to come as we make our way through a Friday night together. Of course, you can text me your movie suggestions and or your song suggestions for tonight. 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
7: Here's your St. Thomas three-day forecast from the MyFM Weather Center. There's a 40% chance of showers this evening, also the risk of a thunderstorm, fog patches developing overnight, and a low of 18. A mainly sunny day tomorrow, the high 28, the humidex 35, and sunny with a high again of 28 on Sunday. I'm Ian McCallum with St. Thomas's breaking and local news.

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0: TGI 90s. We're making a list of the most influential and fun movies of the 90s. And last hour, I said the number one movie was Silence of the Lambs. Every hour, we're giving you a number one. This time around, I'm saying the number one movie, throw it on your list, 1999, The Matrix. 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Cool themes, reality control, awakening. It influenced fashion, filmmaking, and pop culture. I think The Matrix deserves to be our number one movie this hour. So far, we've had Silence of the Lambs and The Matrix. What else will make our number one list? You'll find out coming up. 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
2: 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We're highlighting some of the most interesting movies of the 90s. Maybe you have one I don't have on my list. 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Also, I'd be happy to play any 90s requests you have tonight, and let me know what you're doing. It's John. Always glad that you're with me. 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